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1: Physical attraction, I'm moving to the action. 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I feel like origami, got you calling me mommy.

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I'm chilling. 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

0: y sube la temperatura, no sube la temperatura. 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
1: Sube el volumen.
2: Hey, I was doing just fine before I met you. I drank too much and that's an issue, but I'm okay. Hey, you tell your friends it was nice to meet them, but I hope I never see them again.